0: Not to be an asshole, but the people up here are getting really fucking smashed. No, it's real cool. It's not real cool when people are passing out and shit, and I'm looking out at a lot of people in pain. So, how about starting from the back? Everybody try to take a step back. Because we don't need people passing out or having to go to the hospital. We're gonna have a good time again. Can we get a little house light just a little bit, make sure this happens? Because I've already seen like too many people carried out right from the fucking get-go. The show just started. Don't worry, we're gonna play for a fucking while tonight. No, what about some lights? Let's try this. Let's start in the back. Try to take a step back. Come on. Thank you.
1: Estás escuchando Radio Nacional Ushuaia e Islas Malvinas, 92.1.